beautiful. 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Everyone have a cup of tea now.

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And I saw his gold credit card, and I saw the way that he was looking at people across the room, and I looked at his face, and, you know, quite a good-looking face. And I just said, "Dude, your perspective on life sucks."

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1: 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Let's ask her.
0: Betty, is that Jimmy's ring you're wearing?
1: Mm-hmm. Gee, it must be great riding with him.
0: Is he picking you up after school today?
1: Mm-mm.
0: By the way, where'd you meet him?

0: wicked. You know the thing will happen. I want to know what can I tell you. Yo, you get it. Abia. Whoa, whoa.
1: Goedenavond.
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1: If people would just get read the Bible and read the book of Revelations, they would really turn around and straighten up. This is all we need to do, is just get a good book, read it, put it to everyday life.
2: Sisters! 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

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And I realize, yes, I was only dreaming.

Better days are coming, if no one told you. I hate to hear you crying over the phone, dear. For 7 years running, you've been a soldier. But better days are coming. Better days are coming for you. So when the night feels like forever.